0: Det store talkshow på B4.
1: Would you rescue me? 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Would you rescue me? Would you rescue me? Would you rescue me when I'm by myself? When I need your love, if I need your help, would you rescue me?

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1: 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Det gør hun i P4 før natten efter radioavisen. Jeg hedder Torben Møller, og jeg vil gerne sige tak for i aften og runde mit hjørne af med St. Clara, How I Love You. 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
2: I catch myself tiptoed around you, won't ask for help. I don't want to upset you, I'm out of touch with my feelings. 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I feel like a ghost, can't see my reflection. I hate the way that I crave your affection. I'm out of touch with my feelings, and I'm too scared to admit it.